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1: But I don't understand why she's burning me to hold on to this. I know this is something I gotta do, but that don't mean I want to. What I'm trying to say is that

0: your mind. Take a distance from yourself. Take a distance from.
1: Ovo je Unidu Radio, studentski radio Sveučilišta u Dubrovniku. Ugodno slušanje na 97.5 FM i uniduradio.com želi vam Unidu ekipa.